0: Estás escuchando 93.7 93.7 Radio Disney.
1: Austin, them keep doing your thing. Let these boys keep slipping, man. I'm not in the gymnastics, but I'm in the flipping things. I tell these women that it's all about a team. Jordan and Pippen, man. So do you wanna join the team? Now tell me, little miss thing.

0: one specific human trait like a woman could have, what would you like in a woman?
1: Kind and Latina.